0: Priceline.
1: Hi.
0: Who's this?
1: This is Samaria Norleen.
0: Where are you calling from?
1: Evansville, Minnesota. It's homecoming here in Minnesota. It's the big old dance for Brandon Evansville. So I hope everyone's having a good night.
0: Are you hanging out with anybody right now, or is it just you?
1: I'm headed to a sleepover, but no one's in my car right now.
0: You want to shout anybody out? 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
3: Luda. Now, I may not be the worst or the best, but you gotta respect my honesty. And I may break your heart, but I don't really think there's anybody as bomb as me. So you can take...

We're going to sing it again, except for the words are different. So the words are printed, and this is a LWM hymn that came out several years ago to the tune of Onward Christian Soldiers.

0: In our prayers today, we remember the family of Ken Carlson, the family of Jeanette Inwards, the family of Denise, and I do not have her correct last name, so I'm not going to try. She's from Perham, but she was a member, resident at the Crazy Care Center that I would visit. She is with Pastor, or her family is with Pastor Dell for that funeral. Jeanette's funeral, or no, not Jeanette, Judy. Judy Ryerson, her funeral also will be coming up on Tuesday, and that will be here. Ken Carlson's funeral will be later on in the month. We'll announce that as we go. And Jeanette, we do not know yet, I believe. So we remember those families. Please stand. Merciful Lord, you have hewn out a place for your church in the holy wounds of your Son. Inspire works of justice in the house of your church. Bring many to inhabit the new Jerusalem, Lord, in your mercy. Amen. Holy Lord, rescue us from all our enemies and bless us with...
1: 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We pray that we have been a blessing to you as you are truly a blessing to us. One generation to another, may God be praised. Until we meet again, God's richest blessings be upon you.
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